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God, you said your word would not return void, God. And we're singing your word to you tonight. 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

0: 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Amen.
1: Yes.

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And so what we're gonna do is we're gonna sing, "Let your blessings pour on the nations, Lord. Let it rain." All right, and as you pray it and sing it out, believe that God is gonna use the songs that He gives to us to deliver the people to know Him. Let's sing it.

The Bible says, it does not yet appear what we shall be, but we shall be like. It is our honest desire to be more and more like Jesus every day of our lives.